0: Welcome to Greensboro.
1: So nervous for these, man.
2: It's good to be home. We usually have chairs, so this is like, I feel like I'm gonna be reading y'all a story or something, you know? So I'm gonna play some stuff that we're not gonna do in the set tonight. This is called Houston, We Got a Problem.

my little honey, to understand the better things. Share together the joys, the sorrows, and say to you, I love you with all my love. I will stand by you, I will follow you wherever you go. Don't be afraid, for